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A, B, C, D. A, A, E, E. Fa, re, ga, ma. 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